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1: yes God
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0: in the name of jesus
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0: receive your healing
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1: oh yes
0: on funny to me kase su ndimu wa
1: wo yesterday ma
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1: wo yesterday
0: ewrade ma won te ho asem
1: Jesus
0: e wo Jesus Christ demo
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1: Yet the radin young copan say, Ewa, yes, you crystal demo, my main fat, my policy, my resumenia post, baby, and Sabia, your time in our Ewe Yesu Kristo dimo. 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
3: ya musi ni lo radio
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1: 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Mommy, a radiation don't come.
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1: 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Mama, a writing young coupon in Shrow, a writing man, abdomen was standing Cosunia Cassie.
2: Amen.
1: A writing found in Shra, my yay.
2: Oh,
1: and it would be a or Beba when I say. A writing found in Shra, no found in Shra, my degree.
2: Amen.
1: It was a demo. Amen.
2: Amen.
1: God bless you,
2: Baba.
1: Bye bye. Wow. If I also bet to me, Afre Abajumadian, so number near 0555 818017 0555 818017. At the same time, a momo liar, your day a peke, your boafo announcing your member, and what they also bet me a boa majumadina, a dinner to my coso, and so a momo, and tea a dear baby, a Godfred menu. 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They may hear through all a ye se be frap mum, na dear me jee be dear chibi. Everybody young coupon be genaso, na one know and so dear dears and with their dimmy. And to bet me I support to my dear be, and I bet me so ye be dear boa, and I send the be, and so dear boa, I'm a jumano acoso. 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Hello, the battery didn't be a cassa free.
4: From Pastor Cassie, can you answer a dream?
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1: Okay. 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A wo yesu Christo demo. 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A radibam when ya can sema, mame, ne radia dom in the mua, and we yesu demo. Amen.
4: Amen.
1: God bless you. Amen.
4: Amen.
1: 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Yeah, the radin yanko pansa, number near 0555 818017 0555 818017. My main kai was say as a for what and can a house of Gaga soul winning ministry. We win souls for Christ and manifest the power of God. 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cut and you miss them and then change them some never didn't fast and so in me from wow ever Yesu Christo demo my number no in the mami sam from our beam now open me now the medium come on and now per se will you follow up now back near bumpire and a it is somewhere ever day after swab wow number near 0555 818017 0555 818017 And on the personal line, me de enam any dear Didi Jumanina, Tembia be Friviano, say, and ye busy, and I be a quidding in Quadi Abati and Ca, yen wedding como. A radin yanko point shrow, ne radia bassa any moa. The bomb pies a radin 20 bushu soon ni shira bushu, and fa emuso, a brim ponsu. 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The bomb pence a radinia was said via itin a subon teneho. Swaba ubrim, swaba nibrimwate. 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The radin fanny to me so any more. Ewa yes, demo. Ah, my main papa pay in chapter a Jupiter. 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
5: amen
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1: A radin yanko point shram a tear for yina or soro any money. 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A radin shramunina, a radia domina montana. 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

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And that fear that the beer all night. That was so you be. 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Uba, woman, to see your mouth. Uba, baba, to Yamia, Janamia, when you're missing some concord. Only a year, Juma. Only a year, naturally. So, best of a year waiting, Abra, the train radian. Bible, so one or train radian, me now for them for four. But then Taban Fruits of Wakodia. Or so, two me can't then swam there. But it's all bottom with him with that. Jerry, did he? Let him ask somebody. The best you hear. Yami on Shrau, not on your case. Shy young Copon, or Tiasi. Cosutia Shio. Yami the name, Yajuma. Yamin saw my gang and you know. Yabapa Yamin Shroud. A man Yamin Shroud. A man Penifon Yamin Shobia. Yabapa Raymond. Yabapa Kame Bright or Pain. Yamin Own Shovebre. Yamin Guswa or Do Yan Uncle Swan Fawinye. Sorry, a few fun Yamin Shobia. Mebantoni. Soft Antony. Yamin Own Shroud. One or Kajuma Waffle Winina. Yamin Shamunina. Bia Man Hoka is saying Yamin Fanny Yajuma. Swabium, San Severin Chen, or Rano, Ebinyaba, Baba Clement Yabua, a dupidia, Yami Own Shrau, a Yami Amikum, Kofi Clement, Yami Own Shrau, Baba Praise, Baba Ajua, Samuel, Yami Own Shamina, Emma Miss Ramafu, Yami Koson Slavon, Yami Shobia, Babia, Upesi, Bia Tobia, Ubeya, Babia, Babia, Yami Shrau, O Yes Christo.

money more now. I'm ready to hear you, what the fuck, ready to hear you, Bidodo? 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

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William Papa Evangel Jordan, the number and no. Omodi natural number to one. But I will have one who hear him. Don't hear me, but pass on anything. Come on, no friend. 0249 374255. GM rate, your number, no number way. They use the sensor. Or GM rate starting with your GM. And one number you use. And this is a oh my God. Reverend Isaac Osuma for 2026. If I pay the years of Opania or Dan, Apostles Continuation Church, I know. I will come and say, from my Francho Bronco. When I'm Papa, I will. Oni Maryam Ponsa Osuma for Mrs. Nono. Mummy and Nuna come with Yabum. Mummy is Arjum with Eddie Abraham. Maybe it will be a young fan to your home. Now, you who say yes to Christ on it, I see. And it does roll home, man. You are live on Silver 2803. If I try and check, I'm never fine. Bungie Joda Day or Trans NFE. GM Rest Saturday Edition, dear. No, it was so abroad. Oh, my God.

0: Okay, yes, it is. And in that's all, my name is. Dear Rat Nassi, see, my funny room. On for the Akanian, I'm ready. So, one and two, two.
1: Nina, Maria,
0: about my more quaba.
2: Napomo,
0: oh, I got an arm wife. Oh, there never be an arm of any corner. Young room, young room,
2: yeah, there are dear, say, and of pay. A year in a home of bro, a year now domo, dear domo, yeah, that's so a tiasse. Say, what ye and nano pay, and a year I did the home of bro, and I'll swing a sure or the four. I just say a brenner so, or Jim made the bro, me made the bravo new circle bone on so, and I, yeah, shall see, or the four fair will be a catch will be say a banner just a day, and in the morning, and I share my atinasse. There are dear Sam a bro, the empire a becker home. Or the four, your two GDM, your show and crying, your dog banging your coupon, the Ferobi. If we be soon Ferobi, then we'll feed you, say, a radiadrum, a good do, a tenace, CC Wakoma, and CC Wagin, and Nano Pay, obeying Shra, a radi, Rebbe Sanya, a Rayang, a radi, but Domine, say, yes, with Tiasi, dear, or say, and that's all, oh, my papa, a quarrel.
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0: If we were more there last week,
1: diocese,
0: 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Bantu ele é metade foi a insha.
1: Amém.
0: Era de Jacopo insha o bibia. Jesus can see me ever sorry Rade. Sorry Rade kakra. Ebre ya sorry ano pay ya sorry e o say ye Rade aye. O se mi wo wi ase. Wo wi ase mi ni wi ase han. Yes. Mi wo wi ase mi ni wi ase han. E che the power na Christu e de wo wi ase mi. High home for so, baby. A high will be ano joy or ho, baby. A high will be ano Nidia can see a ho, baby. A high will be ano city or ho, and you soon want some and a yes, you can or so we are see one behind. And you do baby more catches, yen yen we are see high, or no in Tiens, you are bear high, and I don't pay. Ye devra di ase baby a wo bi a so asori e wo tim kwamunku ade e ase ye devra di ase na ye shene ni munyam ne kase ye ni nti ama ya sebi awrade enhira o na onyo kase prepare wa kuma nkura osori ye wo ne awrade ase obi ansori obi ansori obi ansori obi ansori obi ansori obi ansori Sister, we'll be answering you. Bra, we'll be answering you. You say, oh, what sorry? Now, oh, come on. Let's say, a radi and I. Hallelujah. Uncle,
1: Samson,
0: you are. Uncle, she called my name. 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
1: and you, or honey, doon soon.
0: And you, Moha, 1:7. Any doon soon,
1: Samman, you know, when you're radia, ye.
0: A man, a man, you know, ye radia, ye.
1: A man, you know,
0: a man, you know,
1: and come for no.
0: Ye come for radi,
1: and I do your soy and so.
0: Nado ye sui enso.
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0: sorry, Radian.
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0: I hope you can't crunk. Would even go on. I
1: am not papa on Hinabukadnezar.
0: On Hinabukadnezar.
1: Oh, Daniel chapter 4.
0: Daniel chapter 4.
1: Verse 34.
0: Verse 34.
1: Or said, Nami, Mishra or so soon.
0: Nami, the Bukadnezar, Mishra or so soon.
1: You know, I hunt, I know.
0: Mishra or so soon.
1: And I come for dear, or tears yet, da no me, you know, I
0: come for dear, or tears yet, da no me,
1: send it to me, da to me.
0: Send it to me.
1: I want to assume in our soul.
0: Yeah, dear radias. Yeah, dear radias. Yeah, the flesh wide. 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You could die ye be a good soul yet. Sorry, and the sick and silly papa so. 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
1: amen
0: yanko anope
1: yanko and then be the makomaso.

0: David, I can hear or say, test and see that our God is good. Hallelujah. Or say, moment can share, mon can share. Now, who said, Radwaya then? Oh, yeah. Other four and nano pay. May say, can share name who said, Eradi or ye. Eradi or ye, Eradi or ye, or ye, mammy, no me, no. The four Orem Pem Pem saw, dear Drew, a woe, a fiumo, the month of August, Eradi or ye. Radia, why ain't I hear your so aboy a whole pine while my own one man sent a radi or ye? Now, David, a turning sound from I'm a once so the one dance here. But for the air can say, I an invitation for you to experience the grace of God in your life. David, a turning sound from say, wow, so carry, carry. And Pempi, Nipedi, I dance a catch of say, yes, you dear, yo. Now, draw your doors or sign your rewa. Or young Sanchoni, now one cassa on to swear who is saying. And I don't pay a radisiming country or say, who so near and not can even lose a radi or yet. Taste and see that the Lord is good. Hallelujah.
1: Amen.
0: Or the four, you know, baby boy, you be a rabbi now say, sir, I'm my nibby bra, you call me. Or yawa baby bra, you call me, and I'm care you could travel you anymore. 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Are you? 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I try say, how near my near nipa nemu bebre bay, a yeradi na dom na daroma, and a radi or ji in film. Into Psalm 34, verse 8. Or say, moon can hear na moon who say a radi or ye. In shrani o nipa o jani kotwano. 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
0: 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And I pay me chance for you natural David and a catcher and a pay say, young song here. Now, young can't we say a radio ye. Now, on the old in a swap, or could draw a cassas and actually know me. Or say a radio ye. Bamba or the old domino, a silly so one in one jata, and ne sister air band is one else with a radio bunny crab hobbine. Or the four was say, moon song here, now moon can't we say a radio or yampa. And I don't pay me no beer or cast me no be cassa. Wow, who said Radi? Eh, never Radi me how could beat me a yamami. Wow, dear to me, eh, Namiadi cry, what beat me a samami. Wow, what dear to me say, wait, dear, dear, with the intimate film is on call. Wow, what dear to me say, me how we dear, no one, I'm in the cool room. Wow, I can't say, ah, a Radi wa palmy. And I'm a pair of this mean can't show us a so shake, can't shake, say Radi wa yede. For dear Radi, I am my end in the dorsal. Was it dear Radi, I am my yen in the yede. Dorsal. So wouldn't be a radia yama wa woon ya. To be a crowd caught, not traffic at check, it be an hour when you know BBC Intra. So for radi, a boy and who buy. Into David, I can't share no pay, say young song shake. Na young can't hear who say a radi were ye. And I'm a pay drink your hook a crowd of four. Never would see me, you know, who ne denny a radia yama on an opay. Into your so a radi when ye be my. So for and quite a secretary cry at the moon. No be born in the was say. And send Chinese a woke or that's what he has. Hallelujah. Who won't quano on a wadi? Bamboy radi dia drum yen ne fresco panin a yem ye. No pay radi, can't tell me new me and me say, sonny shre, canny shre. Wow, a bemo bona meno cast us and we wow what did you in Edija? Wow, we send that swing in our son and all can't tell two DM says sonny shre. David, as so radi, David can testify the glory of God in his life. enti sanka amani ekon bebrebe nan kaskas eba ye nim kotwa ba ye nim ene ye nan honom ka amani obekon bia nan ka ya drop akwat woni 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
0: 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them, and none of them, and none of them, and none of them, and none of them, and none of them, and none of them, and none of them, and none of them, and none of them, and none of them, and none of them, and none of them, and none of them, and none of them, and none of them, and none of them, and none of them, and none of them, and none of them, and none of them, and none of them, and none of them, and none of them, and none of them, and none of them, and none of them, and none of them, and none of them, and none of them, and none of them, and none of them, and none of them, and none of 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them, and none of them, and none of them, and none of them, and none of them, and none of them, and none of them, and none of them, and none of them, and none of them, and none of them, and none of them, and none of them, and none of them, and none of them, and none of them, and none of them, and none of them, and none of them, and none of them, and none of them, and none of them, and none of them, and none of them, and none of them, and none of them, and none of them, and none of them, and none of them

0: adwuma no na mu
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1: profile
0: 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It's almost so much on, but the meeting say, Chelsea for us, I be my puna to say 120 the Pomunyan. I'm about the amount for more than 120 mla. No more so,
1: says a chance for no. And found some a noir 5 PM want me on scanner uncle. They say, sir, off a big connection to Chelsea, Chelsea began.
0: I'm be Jamanaco, I'm with your offer.
1: It was
0: a more day.
1: Wono, Sankawi and Zomaresca.
0: Yeah.
1: Wardry. So road you beko na kofa Enzo Fernandez wo kade na ope
0: wo me di kape den what do you best because what do you know ehwa na wo ena unya player bia experience wise the team wo amache ena obo enso niyoma ewa so wadi jini na waji bid edia mama city unya ono no wahwa eye che se player all do so beka se Enzo Jeremy Fernandez no obo Chelsea wo nim e three ni mu dada e de Premier League ni mu but comparing that's these two guys no a different profile altogether because Enzo Fernandez obeshe team ni mu a afi na oni players na one made for honor sababu bo e say Elliot Anderson abou also onye player o ho dada o ho experience obeche say team real obemu de ye enwuma say but Enzo asabe pair Elliot Anderson o mu ni two new guys a obeche fifi won de ama eight team for Man City e ba de say o be bo mu ho de but obeche say o be gain that rhythm na be bo Man City bubu kuro entika opani e for the word the car ka be bo but the current so also person moje
1: also person moje
0: because selling air water for 70 million pounds there me kunu say nka am benefit bebre e chen air Barcelona for no o age na world ready na obi anim say world ready there trophies there individually no world gb and a team trophies so gb the Man City but a final world ready no some turn the star born a benefit money for no bebre and obi anim say world ready so there a prior there na say e ha na ye pa a pret me the no quite chick a crack, no asabi grim, no asabi prat, no asabi umpo, was a quare said you, Asana, Ligi Babasha said, yes, Shelly, that's what you mean more. Said you, or cocker said you, I can see. What did you do, or cock a bab, but Sikana, boss a photo super summer de bano, a scabby a moo do. It's a boss a photo so the bar, a bab was it for Bobo Kuro, but the amateur for Chom Huni, Fran Torres, Garcia, I never hope him appear, you know. A more tono de my eighty, my friend, Air Barcelona. 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
1: En
0: na fina beti chem. I remember back I saw Betty Chim no for the camera. Ain't he? See, yeah, tomorrow say, oh, Sabbath, you know what Sabbath, crack. He said, yeah, what did India or Cabboy and Zomaiska?
1: Midas, now wouldn't say a banner numbers are Wadri and Zomaiska. Last season, now Fernandez, I was listening, Wadri, because a banner age wiser. Enzo, oh, 25 years, I'm so Wadri or 30 years. Never games played that. Wadri ball 21 matches. Enzo ball 36 matches. Goals, you know. Enzo the goal kind of ball.
0: Yeah, no question.
1: Was your 10? Wadri she 1. Assists. Wadri 0. Fernandez 4. Ebano successful passes up. Successful passes, you know. Wadri 1,458. Enzo 1,755. Ebano chances created. Wadri 25. Enzo 68. Ebano. Aya, is your contract, no? Enzo Diaka says yes. Samsung, aya, Rodri Aka, 1 year. And you share, we have numbers up comparing Enzo to Rodri last season.
0: Yeah.
1: Now, Enzo was far better than Rodri.
0: No crap.
1: Comparing to numbers, no doubt.
0: Also, near car availability, sir. Share, game, sir. Fernandez, a boy, which is 36, and compare it to Rodri, 21. 15 more games, and a boja, Rodri. Which was a more Rodri, no, availability, no. A planning idea I had in Yepa. Who had games at Enzo Fernandez and Bodema Chelsea? Or Bog games Nipina, name of Roddy, they were in Yakunya, Amo games Nipina. Never a ghost, sir, Fernandez, I say. Fernandez, they said, Osikaino. I thought that was me and home boss to boss, sir.
1: Yeah.
0: Or you good, you win a World Cup.

0: against England.
1: Against England. Sabiano, yeah, with me tip on a pibe. And Fernandez needed a number, and it was through. But Rod did the Ocar or Bono on the comfort zone. Wabu Hache, champions in Wajibia Momo, the time I opened here for the Pep Gadillo, I sell our whole league titles in the young camp, Wajipina, Copa de Rey, and I said, Men can't say. If a Carabao Cup, Wajibi, every cup, Wajibi. Community show that number from the way Wajibi.
0: Yes,
1: the source of what didn't call Cadia, Tim No Woman on the comfort zone to Jemu Babua. But what they have after the end of Fernandez Sebo, all those are also Chelsea, but over Rasa squad, you know. And since you are also an experienced player, but could come for Celebria, or better Elliot Anderson was saying, Tim Wade, your bum was saying, you know.
0: And what is Felicia Wabawa Brett? It is a new challenge. I also come with for no cotwasso. Because over here, obedience of Man City, they also be our area.
1: Why, yeah,
0: and to Yanfeno, Quakoji Champions League, and Yanfeno Koji Carabao Cup, and Yanfeno Koji FA Cup, and Yanfeno Koji Premier League, Premier League, Guadia, Jaja, Jia, and to know, me won't say a Brown to say what you move on. Yes, or couldn't him no cotwasso. Now, who don't have to Barcelona and runs and come on to Chenny do staff? No, me two bars are wonderful. Play a BNO of Fiatico Babasa or Sassidida.
1: Sunday, you call who can say what they do for yeah. The ATM for the Babasa.
0: Only say, Midan Sepa, Namishapa, na Anton Quanam Famame. Na my commanders wants to see her. Now, TikTok Live for the moon, sir. I attacker, I join him on TikTok Live for the so. Sounds so now. My own's the biggest 21. How much do you need to support yourself? Message me. Oh, okay. Now, more fire, okay. We a year, Abuajisa drag, Abuajisa disco, no, or some more fire. Champion Sante Olise, Champion Sante Olise, no, Unimun Olise, Unimun, na. Aye, Ewa, okay, asa. Na, Smartphone TV, Smartphone TV, some more fire. Na, Smartphone TV, ma, ma, ke, ma, kain, we, so, so, yeah, and, you know, Nana Kedi, ma, kain, ma, no, Samsung, na, a year. Champion Morgan, Morgan, you know. Now, Atomic, I say, hi, I'm Atomic, keep it up, okay. Now, Yellow Man, I say, good morning, okay. Now, Alicia Success, okay, on so follow you, Alicia Success. I mean, sure, pa. Sounds so soon, Tahiru, Haruna, Tahiru, Haruna, and so I Haruna, Tahiru, okay, Midasi, pa. Mike, I'm more follow me, you know, Obano, like, you know, Shamabe. Now, you're queer, you Now, my own is a UK man. UK man is not joining me. UK man. UK man, Yamishal. Yes, Madison, you didn't come on.
2: Yes, man. A special Saturday. Smart as it's not ACD and I was a letter. Yes, Ren and Copons want to come from Mubia Dimitia Woody and a Mimini Day. Now, Mimini Day, so
0: Kofi Junior, good morning, boss player. Keep the fire burning. Now, Obed. And so John, into the moon join oh bano like you know what I'm in your conqua.
2: Memini day so oko e kalika karika so mu and ne gruto so e koso gidi a sorry chinchinichi and gruto so
0: uncle fan sorry about how sorry.
2: Oh me qua sorry pa and me chill.
0: Okay, sorry.
2: Gruto so koso.
0: A musa question be
2: boho so koso.
0: Clement your boss me musa question.
2: O see some question.
0: Yeah. Wana yesu kachanza wa koko mon prince and wa yama.
2: O katre. Peter Ochason. Before buyer Ochason. Peter Musano.
0: Peter Nichi, no more can say.
2: Oh, Petru.
0: But oh, yeah, Madison.
2: Oh, say Petru.
0: Okay, young great.
2: Safu was a minute.
0: Oh, yeah, no, pa.
2: Bossman, you were transferred Mutimu.
3: Silver Sports.
2: Sir, when it comes to transfer, sir. You make sure yourself, you be breaking it down. 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It's Madaroma Momra, YouTube, no so Silver Media 983. You be Remu, our transfer news in the moon. Babia or club, no, ne transfer, deal, no, aqua could rubia. 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Now, all your story. Erefa Enzo Jeremiah Fernandez. Now report a free open. Manchester City estanza o mateki area fa Enzo Fernandez ho e very simple. Oman we said deal na ya den the side of a Chelsea ayere o munsem because me jini mi nibi ana ne ho den Intina be den pa se omobetimi age Enzo Fernandez e dey from nsem simple. But ye betimi afa kwati kwan bi so e dey nya de ye yen so yepe. This time around, Oma Paredi say they will go hard on Enzo Fernandez. Ombe Paredi more money e dey akoh. Don't forget Oma wie player your friend say Savinho. Omo ne Tottenham Hotspur e dey hunkomo £85 million omo tia dey amọ omo. And what's the free one more? Tijani Rangers, Elko Akasia, and also your 60 million package Ababidu. It's an okra cabo moa, 145. Minyasua said Chelsea 145 no, ebi a bibia be kanwa, ebet me a bro. But don't forget, almost sounds so every Rodri, do you know? I'm a Rodri, and so an Ekwa Kopiemu FC Passa, do you know? I'm a Rodri, and so an Ekwa Kopiemu FC Passa, because the other time, so many tasso near Pami disclose it, I'll say. We are having a bit discussing now and sweating Eddie at all. Now, away from that, Pedro Neto Hunsen Beto Abonten said a lot of clubs are more interested in what player we are or see a kind of Chelsea the Blues. Now, you say Tottenham was a bar home, you say Manchester City himself a bar home, Arsenal Munina be a bar home, Benin Amoa, Liverpool Munina Benin Amoa, you who clubs be bra or my Benin Amoa. The agent. Aye, George Mendes. Na dear free open ye. George Mendes, Eddie Dinkomo. Na ne client, your friend is Pedro Neto. On any Dinkomo, and what Chan is say. Is he obey here, Sika? Because Sika put where the Hunia Pai, Sika and Bem. Bema and Sika out titty sigenti, Wadama. It's a Hube here, so a Bema be Pisca pa. Or J8.23 pounds, ewo a million pounds, ewo Chelsea. £8.23 million ewo Chelsea. In all, me fan say in euros no, me ka bo mu a eye around €10 million and waje ewo Chelsea football club. George Mendes say wonya deal bi di mano ewo Saudi Pro League. Na eye times 3 of ni salary a ana say ni wages a waje ewo Chelsea and obenya dia mano. So say eye 10 million ewo euros mu a sisi ano ebe kwa 30 million because times 3 ano kwa kwaje ewo Al Hilal no waka kire eye Pedro Neto wa opportunity o say o ye very well convinced it is Al Hilal 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It Pedro Neto, se sama we kulusi, no huno ah hilala, don't be well surprised because Sika Femudie on ne team a friend sa ah hilal. 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Na boss man, and also sufiwa. Ferran Torres, ya yenus Torres, ya kan wasem bebre, ya bia bia mua. Your dear tree, I provide the details of Ferran Torres' deal. Since this year, or Quaco Piemu, or Paris Saint Germain, Al Luis Enrique, and so, and then in Penny for upon what the assassin player and he said, Oba, in fact, Obe play integral role in there for the Paris Saint Germain side. And in Tiasaya Juma, Bibiaco Kama, Omone FC Barcelona, and so I finalize Bibia 50 million package. Omeye, Bibia Coso Kama. Cecilia Menoka say, Ferran Torres, or Paris. Ferran Torres, our paria, or kwa kwa yene medicals, eriama the side of

0: 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no enter e eh, dania this player will move away from there iti no e hu nsem a e no so free ho ba no now ye gusu a ye jina the transfer e ye moment ye jina the transfer mood iti ye gusu a pay provider 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
1: I'll bet me a few more. No, be my impact, you say.
0: And I'm a kind of CCC, no. On whom is CCC and or pursue or finding new
1: talent. The impact, I will talk to him.
0: Said, Roberto deserve, he said, Cicino, or pursue or sign more players.
1: Okay, any more players in the San Madison.
0: Oh, we are direct player.
1: Yeah, direct player. But to the impact, I will talk to him, Timono.
0: Oh, I think it will be very, very important. A bear come up. So, Munyana, in fact, a great
1: honest Savino, then I can ever talk to him. Honest Savino.
0: On Savinho, on se Savinho Tieno. On Savinho and Cody Gakpo, Obia a position, a different.
1: A different.
0: So what I say, on Savinho, Obo at the right side of attacking.
1: No, I'm not talking of say Obia position.
0: And I say Omunina, Oba, Obenya impact. Maybe who's the Cody Gakpo? Obenya more impact.
1: Savinho, Savinho, Cody Gakpo.
0: Yeah, because Omunyenu, me compare Omunyenu a Omunpa Premier League ni. Obenya more impact kakra. Do what me. Oba Premier League ma Premier League ni tini fa na kakra eye Cody Gakpo
1: e fa na kakra
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1: na no nya more playing time there that's a question
0: oh Savinho wonya kakra
1: yeah as compared to Cody Gakpo
0: die no
1: o se Gakpo die da bia
0: ye mane bo bi die ye mane bo so but the Jamaican say
1: impact on Tottenham.
0: So on say ye ma opportunity. Opportunity. Na say want me am make sure so be. Say ebia, wako she Pep Guardiola ase. Now performance will start here na say e bibio. No asa ma more minutes it will be very difficult. It will share Tijani Renders. Oba Manchester City. And tell you. See see we say
1: kwa. But me say Tijani Renders then there. And Kebianka opening offense say Gadi Rangoma.
0: Gadi
1: Rangoma. No, no, no. And Tijani Renders, the ball when I'm going to be here, or

0: so any community show to community show in Nigeria. I'm a color theater. The days with Arsenal as a player, or you two times. A theater near Arsenal, the 2014 FA community show, no booby. A theater near Arsenal, the 2015 FA community show, no booby. Aside that, was also be a coach as our major enemy day. Into the year 2023, Mikala Teta were one of the coaches on the Arsenal
1: Silver Sports.
0: Edgy the FA community show. Again, one coach, Oji as a player, and of course as a manager, or the neighbor clearly, Obenya Pan over you. Now, cut. Number two, Eddie Chelsea Badge the Conference League Eddie Room. So a similar is a Teta so dominance near domestically. You go FA Cup in a domestic title. Again, premiership in a domestic title last particular season. Ateta Kojiye. Now, tactically on the field of play. You need Arsenal say, Omi team bako, mo confidence bako, any baby omo rely on match, eh, yobu defensive shape, no. Any set pieces are, or saka team, no, di niju waka koshin. This particular game, reasons when tebe chime, maybe, Edema City ne Enzo Maresca, and I say, at this place now, the omahu wa dino munim diyebu, because, say, say, team ne disjoint, the lines up, other players, so no munimbo, anebo, eh, jeho baba siyanko. So a new players like Elliot Anderson, Omaneba be partner very well. Ama City Football Club, etima compete to highest level. Sene Keno, Manola Kanji, Abesin Oko, John Stones, Eye from Ononesino. Again, Bernardo Silva, na amount bite in terms of versatility. Obe Tima born as a right winger, a central midfielder, even attacking midfielder. No, those players need an agency to run Omoko. So based on the Onimije, based on the coach, very, very consistent. Our community show, you know, one coach, Mikel Arteta, that game ever so, you know, I'll go in double chance for us, and of course, a total win for Arsenal Football Club, too. And that day, about 2:45, match the Barcelona Manchester phoning in every coach, a friend is Ruben Felipe Amorim. Ah, way back, we coach Manchester United. I know Kuta, AC Milan Bobukun, any coach, a friend is Michael Carrick, HM, so day. Now, support a city game, we know, and it's just a friendly match, okay? Because a couple of said, I'm a room if you were as a permanent coach, you know. Coach by a call by a baby so a human name. No, I am ye. At the Manchester, I return to UEFA Champions League for the first time in years. Again, as at Manchester, a room or top two, top three at the corner. I this coach, a friend, said, I mean, Michael Air Carrick. Now, since the year 2018, all competitions, Manchester United, and AC Milan bossman, Asian Prema Kumako 9, Manchester
1: Silver Sports,
0: Miensa, Diaka Air Draw. Now, so much is not ending in a draw. No. Likelihood ever quite 1-1 draw and I say 2-2 Air High. Because we're standing from 2015 thereabouts at Eba. Omishana Serin B. Equa, a tackle for Manchester Air United. So those four matches now to done. Not just, I mean, a single win in Pokra Edema AC Milana. Also, Oura Fanny said, I mean, and the Michael Carrick G2 will say, Obe Bezu on that, no Bessin Yako. Now, on the hand, AC Milan, and of course, Ruben Felipe Amorim. Or Johnny AC Milan so far, what about three pre-season
1: Silver Sports.
0: And fire. And Amorim as a coach, the Super Bowl to inform Fanny said that back three system, no. Oba Manchester United, actually the same back three, no, Eurem, supporters, no complaining, yeah. At the end, in fact, it sounds so unfi. Or call AC Milan. Tactical formation in Bakua. Stone Amorim Sadiako. I have 3-4-2-1 formation. Ah, clearly. In a coba say AC Milan Fono, Ekutabo Adequa. Ube who more men, own team Femfem. But the moment I'm opening Tibiana, Onimbo Nebo, an attacking transition, I very fast and of course quick airba, or Tisuachia, a Jumanabe Quaquedine. Into one coach of Fence Amorim last three matches pre season. Coach Naja to my defeat Bako. Adro 2 and Osadi Fiti against an English opponent. So from what I said, a Kobasa dominance now AC free another English opponent in the shape of Manchester but then a Jumana Kakredine. Chelsea say AC Milan and Philippe Amorim a 3 name Eddie Riem. So a game it goes beyond football. Manchester former coach and of course Oromokwa coach so far. Total dominance and I think say Manchester and Carrick so far high pair corner so no or better try say Obeshe Felipe A. Amaria, big game and end-to-end action.
1: Silver Sports.
0: O presentation now, what to Jabruta? Claim Mbappe na di tu da se. E ne un peso moji bibi. Ne bibi no un peso moji no. UEFA Champions League e ka hon.

0: La Liga EA Sports eka ho any other different competition bi ewu mu a opeso oji na oji ni now team ba ko untimi fa trophies enje aji ni bebre untimi fa titles e mo na chie aye Real Madrid Football Club now o ko take the history of La Liga EA Sports a omo na aji kese Madrid aji a total of 36 La Liga EA Sports again o ko take the UEFA Champions League since the year 1956 1957, 1958, Eddie Adede Bano. Team Akana say Real Madrid, Ajima Akuma Kou 15, back to back 3 times, Eka Hon. Enchi title son Emma, expose yomo, Amo Obia Etiasye. But one player, boss man Mihuni say, ni days a Real Madrid Football Club trophy cinema, major title cinema, Aye Kelani E Mbappe. But on once a player Eba Ede, individually, why super job? Mekasa ne first particular season, about 32 matches or so, Mbappe has shared 31 goals. So mathematically, statistically, for me and from what I said, nene fluke. Now, in the second season, in the shape of Kylian Mbappe, Nemuno, Yeruamo 2025-2026, Oba into the system, MIA 31 matches, has shared 25 goals, and making 5 assists. So, boss man, individually, one Mbappe, has shared goals, you know, AYNFMUDIA, game ni get too tough. Never join Junior Mo A head and so again Brahim Diaz Muntimili up to the billina. Plan Baku or Rise. No ultimate keeping in shape not clearly. AGBB, Edeman Hongas, A Mbappe. Even the UEFA Champions League. A bow good 11 matches. A shape 15 goals. A making 1 assist. Making it 16 goals and assist after 15 matches. Mbappe a year Juma. But only play and so titles no own will be that. Go and check the year 2018. Akoba is a French national team, and lead up to the occasion, Aji Amin, the FIFA World Cup. No, no a young guy, no shame. Beyond that, Waji a total of, 20 trophies for club and country. But in the days of Monaco Football Club, in the days of Paris Saint-Germain, Kylian Mbappe, Aji French Ligue 1 7 times. A Munsia with Paris Saint-Germain team, no, a Mubaku, a Monaco. But a dear Baku will be a share. The UEFA Champions League. So check the Nika Baharonum, Omadi Bustiomo, Major 5, Major 6. Check again Tony Kurusunum, Luka Modric, Cristiano Ronaldo, Eba into the tester. Omo can say, Major the UEFA Champions League, World Cup, and so council. So far, so good, where a fine play. I cast a season at Ebay, only Jose Betima compete, and Obetima compete here. I just saw compete here with Barcelona Washawano. Because last 4 or 5 matches in the Stone and Hansi Diataflek and Barcelona are punishing Real Madrid Football Air Club. Now, Jose Mourinho say, or does he hear 2 signings?
1: Silver Sports.
0: But actually, Ghana phone, you say, oh no, Jose, no. It's similar, I say, position in Biano. Or pursue your 2 players, as a home, Mbabe, Germany, Eddie Amano. Now, you can say squad depth. Now, in association football, bossman, you can squad depth now. Position na uwono. Ebi yabwa number 2 position, number 4 na maksesa. Uwa other player ononso saka uwa. Ema da depth na kasa aye solid. And dinti yama team biya niya squad depth na se. Bossman 1. Ebuwa etimi suso injuries ano. Because now this particular season, Amadou Fonny A. Remono. Uwa number 2 position na. Or Trent Alexander Arnold. Wakwa kofa dense den face the number. Baku prea, baku bekwa kubo. Again, number 3 position, no. Already, Mario El Averro Carreras El Honum was a for experience and hard-working left fullback in the shape of Marco Cuyera Bossman. As I had another, the same center-back role,
1: Silver Sports,
0: Din Heisen El Hock, Raul Asensio, no, or Co-Oiste. So that squad depth in El Chid Honum. Now, Enim Honum, what check your right wings, Honum, or Kofa Yon Diamante de Naba. Rodrigo de Goes, Mate Marco Boho. Brahim Diaz Ebetiman and I'm honum. Again, left flank Swanmano. Vinny Jr. and I'm very well. Again, main number 9, no, Hendrik Joseph Suo is stay. Inti Hendrik and Suba Shek, Kylian Mbappe, Chi, Mbappe, Piriano, Wentimi, and Ma, Ebi Hendrik Betiman, be attacking. No. Ben Finfin Ho, why not at this house squad depth neighbor? Ah, for me, Plaba Kwan can profile, no, Ebi Suti system very well. Nanka Chomani, no, Kamavinga, no, Abuanda, no. No one should do me no air Rodri. So size squad depth and 2 players to each position. No, and think what there. I think I suppose Real Madrid will be no. Number 2, eh? a sense stop tiredness. Say, oh, 2-3 players, one position, a boss man. Obi Birepe, for 14 Bishim. And man requests Zima, Obaba about 4 to 5
1: Silver Sports.
0: And Tineko Basa Obo Copa de Reno. Maybe a center back, Bia Kupra. Different players, Honma, Obi Makakobo. And finally, competition, no, as I get it offer, I bet build a strong competition in terms of positional play. In the name of catch all last time, he said, then certain friends, everybody bought number 2, ho, Trent Aynot, ho. Actually, three men say Obi Aya there, Obi Nsube Tima competing very well. So in terms of squad depth, so we need to be a so go and check Arsenal Football Club. And no, I'm Arsenal ni ateta. Etima into the system. And Obi Ebu Omudi say Omi a giant to which him a compete. Mekela ateta say, or pursue Kobo Fulbe Kusi no Kofa Jerry Kwanza. And I'm pay Utu Jati him.
1: Silver Sports.
0: Now me dwell ina. Liverkusi no force. So who could have 50 million euros? Ah, boss man, all the co pounds are 43 million pounds. Are you not concerned? Ye, Opa Befaco, the beton. Now, almost I can be a player and poor. Be be and San Cobeso make it pino because boss man one, the age in a just 23. In two people about Cobetima longevity, no one body at Chelva Cosi a co tima, on for such an intern or quack quadra title. In Tobacco swap to 2 players nominee more on the bono, or Timo competia fine, but any more do no tona on the Seno. And on our theta say, Mechiro no mehu problem baako William Saliba season bia wiya no monse no akopra in the Gomez general concert ebehye chiro bia obe serve as a competitor to William Saliba from the year 2023 boss na pina me no kasei William Saliba club and country watine fame akama ko 97 times because of Ibra. Beyond that, since I started football, even say tell me February 2020 deba William Saliba as a player no when you 11 major injuries are affecting you last 3 seasons or so, now cast in the edge league, you know, a drew stage be cut by 4 or 5 matches, you know, center back be a player, ne William Saliba for not to crew them, now go soon, na Essino. You know, Kwanza a fine player, where a ball playing center back, ne calmness on the ball. Over set to deploy your Kwanza as a left backer, or Nimbo on a sabo. Again, if you be said, or some so bought line breaking passes in association football. You can't line breaking passes, boss man.
1: Silver Sports, Silver Sports.
0: No pass now, old channel. A bit more penetrating, now locating attacker. I must be an enemy folder. Age wise, a super English Premiership experience because in the days of Liverpool, a senior dear Kakra and a Van Dyke, no, or Basna football club in Kachuba South strengthened very well because, oh, you're a branch of fence appear and Carapianum. Gabriel Magalhaes, William Saliba, Jurrien Timber, Calafiel Runda Suya Juma, Oba Arsenal,
1: Silver
0: Squad Depth, Ebercosso, and the general. Now, what presented the percentage of 2 vs Barcelona? Our percentage ahead of Madrid, say. 2026, 2027, La Liga na Eban. Percentage in speaking, say, Barca Besage. Now, me see that presentation, every story in Mudino. And in terms of history, from the year 1984, Edebano. Sakobasi Ebo season, Bossman. Next season, Ebe Uye no 7-3-2. Team Ben Ataji between Barcelona and Madrid. In 2 Chucky season, Ebe Uremuna. 2026, ni Abako Uremu 2027. In Ebe Uye season, 7-3-2. Now, Team Ekanen said Barcelona. Adi 29 La Liga titles. Now, say Barcelona, Adi La Liga titles. Ni Ebe Uye Bia, 7 Ewomuno. I see just 3 times. 1947, 1948, now 47, 7 HM, Barcelona won the La Liga. Number 2, 1997, 1998, Barcelona sad La Liga, no, now 7 HM, then finally, 2017, 2018, 17, now 7 HM, Barcelona AGA. On the side of Real Madrid Football Club, AGA total of 36 La Liga titles.
2: Okay.
0: Afibia and also 7 HM, no, Oma Urum about 4 to 5 times. So the year 1956, 1957, Madrid for an edge La Liga, no, not 7-8-2, one ra, omechi makwede. Then again, 1996, 1997, omo se kwa kwe uwe muno, not 7-SIU. Beyond that, you know, obia materials at the say, obia consistency at the say. Now what I know at the say, team ba kwa fe no otwe chwa ntokro, ay rima ri team, you know, afina Joe Saba, that's 4 years, you know, any title that. Then certain friends any La Liga no experience. But team back quite structured now that no Barcelona, Hansi Dieter Flick, ever get the best out of the guys, no? So based on percentage, you need the on paper, on the field of play, based on signings, will be at the bar on board, and will be a quality, no? And a bit my coach, and so far season, very tough. Okay. And the league in the Chassol La Liga, and the 96 season, Deportivo Alaves, Getafe, are going for Alaves Football Club because on my last 18 matches, Getafe as a team, I'm in my come across Deportivo are in a four. Emu 8 and in a draw. I foresee win or draw for team I can say Deportivo Alaves boss.
2: Miran Sepano is still an out in the camp. Powers. Now, where are you?
3: Adam, I don't want to see you.
2: Oh, crack.
3: Baby, a tailor, D. A. We had a honorable Mesa, said your free.
2: Okay.
3: And a year La Liga, and I jab by Jabu. I did a barber, shall say 2026-2027 addiction. Now, said ye, tailor can a pepper penano, 96 addiction. And this is ye a barber cost on ye, I say, who wins? And ye a big questioner. Ye better team craft, or no bit me, Aji, da I'm on your mighty me, a cost. 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And my person is bedi home come on kakaka. That yet me at was so edie through. You La Liga na as a Liga. And they more than they be who they say we Premier League in the same chair. No ever back second. We Europe in that. So open league sa a more say a more that. You formed in 1928. Not just say. If you need be able to move pa. It
1: Silver Sports.
3: Da, so we hear from a shall say the maiden addiction, no first addiction ever, said that collapse, no. A musician in a city. The first match in a basso in February 1929, and a rotimi basso.
1: And Silver Sports, Silver Sports.
3: And an omum, yeah, the shall say, my person ever ran into Kakana. There was a one in the Kaji, the maiden addiction, or if you hold on a musician, a more course, and even a sunny city, than for young twasso entrance road. First addiction, no, 1928 and then 1929 season. And like I said, 10 teams and Omo participate here with the maiden addiction. No, 10 teams on Athletic Club, not Omo Barcelona, Real Madrid, Real Sociedad, and then Real Union, Yaya Club, Espanol, Europa, Fono Bobby, and Athletic Madrid, I know from Atletico de Madrid, almost a Dinamo. Arenas Club, the Getso Fonso, Omo County. It's way more than completely 10 clubs up. The maiden addiction ewo La Liga no emo 1928-29 no almost has here. But if you say boss uncomo weapon, then the next follow-up question is a fe team bay and the maiden addiction no Udi Kanji any see the nasso. Match no announcer ye the first match cray course was our league in the Espanol against Real Union and Omade Kemso. A boss our match we na acquire 3-2 in favor of Espanol. It is the first ever La Liga game a course or not between Espanyol and the side of Fenice Real Union for Nomadi Pemso. And the match in Basso on the 10th February 1929. It is now Washington so Elho. The first ever goal at La Liga de Mono Etomono. A brand new Fenice Peter
1: Silver Sports. Silver Sports. Silver Sports.
3: Ordinary Natus on that. They had the first ever goal in the La Liga. A brand new Dicam Etwatra. That was on the 5th minute. And as I go, yes, into opening now. Babetos Peters Pratt or don't know Sinaka de Ma Espanol. So don't know register the first ever goal. So Rom Ewa La Liga Abaco Semua. And then interestingly, Tony Mopani and Venice Unai Emery. So Union a Real Union for Nakatia Gogi Pano Demono. Eh Antonio Emery. You don't know Unai Emery Nick Nenana. Or no Edana yes. One a risum born of Kamakasan. I just said born or Mabusium. It way Antonio Emery or no a Unai Emery Nenana. And I'm not Urum on the side of Real Union for Nana or your goalkeeper with them. That's another in Google Commerce, Espanol 3, Real Union for no two, and on a scholar, a pie, if we saw much of a buy. But it was the next question, a bear, if you bought a maiden addiction in Vienna, collab of Bain, NOG, the Dickan, Eddie Sid and Nassau, and that was FC Barcelona, the first ever La Liga, of course, so at that time, now a cantonal to National de La Liga, the just a Primera Division of Barcelona, NOG, and Sans Quad no in ye. Barcelona squad, Omoje, La Liga, no, for the first time this year, Madame Sorobona, Omo Edaso Kamakama, you know. If you are better for now, Real Madrid now when it comes to La Liga, Madrid do 36 times, but Barcelona, any D kind, SRC, if you are ever, and here, bon commander banker, cranker, crack, that a team man commander team,
1: Silver Sports,
3: or J title, no, and only open your fans are Ralph Kilby. Barcelona for coach, and you know, and no, Barbara, that's we. It way a coach, Udi kind, yeah, in Barcelona history, no, Udi kind, LFT trophy, and they more one, son, and they, and what was only a DR. It is all about La Liga, and Yababa Sars, Ninja Brenda, Yumumum, Komoka Krakana, Yem Famacy Sani, Yama, ABC Farcos, or not Yen Tuaso. Yamia, they be the first 10 seasons. Ewala Liga records, Mono. Teams now, Mojiji, Sena, now, Mujina Brenda, ACT. We are never compared for now, say, Saha teams, or Mobidim at the same. Barcelona Edgy, the maiden edition, the Atoso Air Athletic Club for the Bow for no more, and Omoji, the second edition, and no Corso. The Bow for now, announced one to win back to back, Omoji two, in the row at the source. And so, Real Madrid album and a Madrid album in back to back, and so they are social. Madrid, if you open a Real and a Athletic Club for San Bamubi, let's just say a Honon Quan, imagine it 3 times. Oh, for now, okay, come with the engine album A8, Assassin, no, we are the money, come on, and here be bound for a Nena, BBABB, Amano Enfa. From Athletic Club, what are you betis for Ebe Semu Ebe G? Then a Babby Athletic Club for BM1, or Massan Bamubi Ebe G. And Sunny Ebina Club, a fun as Atletico. Just an addition of Fonso ABC. It is so compare and that's okay. The 10 seasons first ones now. Imun Quarona Athletic Club of Fonukuta 4.
1: Silver Sports.
3: You said that or more is here than FI. Ebana Sala Liga no SRC for the first 10 seasons. No Serana and Yama ACT Ankasa. Now, you really say that me and Timmy Simia was here. Say, can you be at the Boboa in the La Liga history? No, clubs be on a margin to it. Even if Ebana said, the Real Madrid Nibeba Adrenal Cane. Madrid and air topic with 36 titles. Barcelona member at the 28, and then the side of Fenasa article Madrid almost 11 times. Now, Athletic Club of one about 8 times. In the Assassin one, no Athletic Club to be born for the year, you want a year in your 4 and a fee in 10 one or Magic 4 and the Assassin one for now in all of Bukuta 6 among your team and 8 in your team across the moment. Then the next a Valencia for no more so again 6 times. It we. 5 teams are already can ban on La Liga and Abaco Semua, almost a team yard. As a young twas or not, Ian Cody said. So, can Real Madrid any Barcelona titles in United Bomwa 36+28 and another amount 64. It tells you, say, a banner for two club, we will not say, Omojina ACT, how big are Omoye, a banner La Liga history more. It's you know, out of 95 just editions now, personal Barcelona Real Madrid, Omoye, you know, in total, 64. It is a natural city 2 sides, you know, almost so easy to hear. If you have run to say, in the La Liga history, you know, players are a match to turn the door. Now, if you run it through and from Brian, you know, and you're meant to be in Kosovo. A balance say, the idea about coming by a minimum can be a line on Messi. Messi now goes, not the door. In total, I have 474 goals and a line on Messi, which me has said, I will just say about La Liga, about Kosovo. Second on the list, no A0. Ronaldo.
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3: Ronaldo has 311 goals. It's about a comparison between Messi and Ronaldo. The difference is 163, but the Maru and Fisa Messi shall see it. It is Ronaldo, Ewa just La Liga, and Ronaldo signed Codija Messi, Ewa La Liga, but in order, Messi 474, Ronaldo 311, and we are said here, or mobile brim is it here. The Rebellion brand here for us at Talmo Zara 251. I don't know, occupy the third position. No, if you say, yeah, by a chair, and that's a Karim Mustafa Benzema. Big Bangs, dear no, 238. Hugo Sanchez, Ebeba, 234. Nothing, Kayano, said your display on your screen. Almost about 12 was for Amani Metimi Akoso. And then, sir, Yepe, a single season player back one. Waiting me among goals, no, the door, and also Lionel Messi, Ebeba, a 50 goals, and I don't know, Eba, so in 2011 2012 season, and a Lionel Messi, a minus our goals, no 50 goals, will be anti memory kiss our record, no, and no. A start to be Sabana La Liga Abaco Semua Sedi City. Now, Yenti Messini say, in the La Liga history, se open collapse of massive goals to the door, Barcelona, Ebeba, that on my top eight. In all, Barcelona games on my Bunyanano, Barca made 6,674 goals in all. And the FC Barcelona goals are on Marseille. If it is Real Madrid, Madrid has 6,638 goals. Ewa La Liga Bako Simo. It is Barcelona 6,674, Real Madrid 6,638. And we said here, assistance now is it here. Third, no, Atletico de Madrid. And assistance now, almost was a 5,100 goals. It's no season we air cost, no. Go be a team, be a BC, be a no. You bear some additions, be able to be a Muslim start, no. And you be see a cost. Athletic Club for Beba on a fourth position, almost was a 5,100 goals. And I say, Beba of what they need 5,048 goals. And an ATM, they need 5,100 goals. It's a new city, city. Valencia Beba on a fifth position, 4,830 goals. And we are studying as a stance now, the new city. Young managers are almost watching La Liga, not the duo. Now, Fiena, may have a wrap up, never see anything. Miguel Minos. And then the Beba, I did him a canary, Real Madrid manager. La Liga no not want to the poly 9 times. It is a ban La Liga Baco Semina Ope, managers are of Magic de Dua. Oh no, Beba can open Yana, Odiminos, Edena to Sona, Yetimia do Edia Tim. Second, our lesson also a Johan Cruyff, 4 times. Edo no su Timmy Edie. Then Ibena, Opinia Fenasa Hilario, and as a Hilario Herrera, 4 times. Edo no su Yabana La Liga Baco Semina. Utimi Ejiye, na fi Pep Guardiola aba, oyane 3, na from Pep, on ibe nyada 3-3, ni omwa 2-1-1-4, no seno, oma timi esoso,
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3: 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brand here for us Jose Martinez Sanchez Piri any charity I for need in 10 times and onono no utimi die na fisa wot wallace no so ibenya Gerard Pique 9 times Sergio Busquets 9 times Iniesta 9 times na finkano etimi atoa toa so e die ba be si wae tino. Where the 96 edition, yeah, Babe Koso, and it's all Romo La Liga back on 71. Send you more records, let's start in the BC Tiano. And on that, you have
1: Silver Sports.
3: And you might be a Koso. Now, you have this particular edition now in Nkomoka Krebi.
1: Silver Sports.
3: This season's La Liga will be like a marathon where there is no room for HSA, ADFNS, complacency. It would be a gross Kimupe, not just Adi Ebeyo. And a team will be Timia J. This particular edition, 96 edition, yesterday announced, who said, oh, quality materials are a year. But quality materials, non quano, any enough and for about. Uhia consistency, mentality, squad depth, any the ability. Yeah, we bet him so, and he has survived in difficult moment. And only bet him, we have one as our club, no, where Timmy added the furnace of La Liga, no, and yes, we announced with Timmy, who said, I didn't, yes, as a marathoner, had no room for complacency, would you agree with that? That's just a D, a bet him, yeah, and Mr. Cobana, see ya. The big cost on the ABS team bang and this particular season, no, Ubitimia GDS and Naso. A banana uncle will pay him set 2 teams in the bag, you know, Barcelona, Real Madrid, and Ubitimia, I have the appeal. A banner Barcelona side, you imagine a back to back already squad, no elho, manager, corner, no ho, and you don't have me almost say, stone on a Barcelona, ABS as tribute to that, Ubitimia Swati. A banner Real Madrid, a back of Semusua, Madrid, a quart was with 2 seasons in the year, and Yandia Madrid, a team, and I'm not a dire scientist.

0: position, Barcelona was second position, Atletico de Madrid, and then Villarreal. It will be tough for no, and no. Real Madrid, Barcelona, Atletico, and then Villarreal in that order. I don't say the missing one. Say more La Liga and Premier, you know. Sala niyama. ABC fans were accustomed to that. Ebenya Brenia who abra first match no. Ebi timi accustomed. Say real more community say already ya. And the team la more the care the more commander that day. Timi unko mbibili. Who ni say? Likely say be any 2-1 in favor of side of fans. Arsenal against na. Amani yama timi accustomed.
1: Famili sio bani. Muna say. Ano aye powers. Ana utene kano. Yabefi.
2: Asante Kotoko Ose.

0: singa na pokuari asantini na singa wo ofreda wasida
1: Right, on it, ever fear. Nay, I didn't come back across here. Na nyame adoma 28 of this month has to folk in kotoko nya sam kotoko ra
0: scope men say o pray
1: you no tinu sanity
0: ye rain through kra kra ye nya ya bewa ye srenya me mo o ma wa ho odin
2: silver sports
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0: Damasapa. 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And you have a trying to board the home before you know Yadamasapa.
2: Okay,

0: insanity phobia say ye mammy call powers or powers be able to there. Sitela
1: Bossman.
0: Yeah, be
1: Adum Adum Adum.
0: Powers, Yami and Duma, Democracy Carpon Basso. And we have also folk Iguan Babas, Kotoko Guan Babas, Kakasa. And before then, almost our matches beyond Babana.
2: The Kotoka Quack of him, Akra, no boom. The first match.
0: Okay.
2: The years shared him as a Kotoko Bay, Nessus Yamu, Hobber Kumasi. Now Babuano, about that was no more prepared for the inference. Democracy Cup, a money meeting here, Koso. And, so far so good. New money in other than a so we're more Kotoko side. From a more training, when I'm quite pleasant news and tape, be bonny be I said, a course we're playing body inside. And when you have 30 sign, is I would want to be bringer. Yeah, I don't know. For now, so OP more Kotoko camper. Yeah, you heard him say, I'm over to me about foreign players, not so more by an question mark a crowd home about our more contracts and about players or more band on set. Obi ti mi aba be fit in abo ebi be fa ebi nso ba nfa ti ya na e tete o money us na na kwa kwa ebi bia o kaka ya ti strikers na ne madam names e huni say in all no season we mo no enko e be less than 3 players foreigners ne be ba be 4 5 there about na ko do ko beti mi asade ama e bi beti mi aye kama ti no e hwe sadi en sese ni be si akoso and when it comes to democracy cup say so dey ni say e made the decision en ko to ko ye juma ne kama and who a cost will come, say. You could acquire a task or second the arsenal. On the bomb, whom I said, on betting yachty. In a commander second to put immediately, and say, a home pass only be free. Son said, a cotoconi has an able. And a cotoconi has the famous on the air, and found a game in the city, and a friendly man to cry. Yana bragging rights, and who here for papa. One betting me a ball home on the yard, and boost your confidence level for the season ahead, and my name to be cost. And in that same way, the commander said, would you go so well? Son, I bema. With spirit ever bad down ahead of next season at the Kosovo. We didn't kill my supporters, no me Murano, a Kosovo come at the ball. You know, from Fabu Camp, no, all is well. Yeah, Wabu and Ugusua, a Kosovo, who had him said, the next friendly games are Akanon, Umitima, the money in a fee, Omade and Has at the Soso. The minimum say, Enkon, Quay, March and Dapo, a Basu Kumas and Jabber Sane, and your money is a bit in your Kosovo. Koroko, your money, Chaguno, I mean, the name is B. Pending for me be in the pneumonia, dia, and the company say, Yanam Pimpin, a chief supporters are doing the quiet kicker. As a baby, a chimney on your macon can come up, and then a den as a sentia, as a cotocoritaria now, why? Ya, Grura, Rano, in Incobo, no can say, I want a new money name on the Cotocuya, and I do me be a money was Yabania, dia, and so to see Cobac, Nanny Baby, seen out to me said. Person or not, Kodokonium, who are we are no me, ya, Nino, you only say, I touch a maca cry. A war crime be so, yeah, Ninchina, you who Kotokon say, deliver every titles, then your mother be said, and a city and canino. And back on a person, my highlight in a canon, or a say, personal. That's a league air cost, or be only said, Kotoko Timurana, or more exceptional individual talenter, not a bro other team's name in ideas. It's never got a cordial dance. The Koroko set no air white, and himself Bassia, many foreign names, Libby Brina, Ebessassi about himself, squad left to know, not a boy, papa, or said a kind of sign is an acot of air. It replaced Ninano Emra on the pitch, no, Kotokodi, other team Libby Ginawa, yes, they gave us a crown, may a clear, said Kotoko team removed to any tone. The changes air cosso, no beefy bench air bar, only said, or no so crown, any jabby free bench whenever. And the command is a squad left in our competition, so no, Yana, Boat team, or Sunset, who need clear, says, we have a class or pitch, and so that's the EU few months. The next player, all about ABN, when you're born in the movie. And the command is that Yana, a boy, Papa Banassa, a Boat team, or a crowd who do be Brinasso. About the coaching aspect, at that time, he was strong technical leadership, and I don't know yet, experienced coaches, and it is a technical and figures, beer, a mobile Boat club, and I'm a new man of Pinet, Timmy Cost. You say about it, see ya. Names need be brave, as ye, na about one minimum at that time, so the witchy boy caught a command. As you say, I don't to any anon, it be called, not quite will come up. A man, you might me call so. And not then time, or near who is it? Cotoque banners of black stars, no cry. Cotoque players need be recruited supply, and just a black star players need be building the link no elho. Black stars, F and it be a winner, just any players in the F year. Or to the near Cotoque players need be bring out elho. Da, or witchy be called, or more consul, or more bonny ye. Emanaye Boana's national team on the club Kotoko no na esanso bua ne papa papa because we nya international level no na oko compete oh wa e add value ene nyama bebe na e dey count no na enya nwanwa e say ba no kontoko side a otimi say omo krom e wo African competitions na obutimi bo e omo two e wo omo credit say ene matimi conquer then e ba be see confidence na 2004 mona ha say dey pem so a final no entimi an kokoroko e ka ba you know e dey man bebe na asasa because e ban dey u ba no say na kontoko see yan signs I mean it be ba luwa ba na be see from say dumbe bia na if I say justified, you know, ever be cross or any idea and sana. The father said, Celestina Cosso not signing a barber to us. And one challenger for now, club no if he's here supporters and in your crown or ASA. Quiet, but if for us with terminated players in the contract. And yes, I understand. I said, it do maybe an employee do or be called a quiet, club no point. So, but contract termination, if you say, set player no be trying a contract moody, any gout or man or quiet. In a way, we benefit to be kakra a day, a free. It was then benefit to be to me our more reasons near the. But a balance a business aspect here, not just one more castle through a hole. A quack or two player be aboard in a battle just a season, which is me trying to contract him.
3: Silver Sports.
2: It was our club where we know across free agent, no a quack or the bum, and the assert went on. And you want to be bring now why? And for a band, the new board chairman and a director of sports near the Omapa is a ceremony in your money to say Pina, a good acquaintance, and say it. You want us only put two pieces together or now man your mark because all us war from Kotoko camp over here and him said Democracy Cup on a must win Eddie Makotoko said there be a big place you will be ahead of this season when he had a person on your mind fine.
0: That's it. Taylor.
1: Well, man, yeah. Democracy Cup on a bus 28th of this man. I mean I'm personally remote how to fool properly. On suppose remote Kotoko now the share name also how to fool could see going forward and of course approaching the game. One a year. How to fuck the Ivorian striker be on board? Guy, we say Nanka Jill in Commodore never on board. Man, how to fuck Sika Semonos a band or Moso Wintin inside player. And Yaka say Abdul Kadar Kurima Mamudu. Attach it down while Abisia Kama how to fuck as a striker. Say, striker be on board. A can be beach her supporters and say previously, baby bakomu problems in the war aye. How to fuck any beer? Obe ma da go poaching no a clinical center forward obe ti ma about double figure goals within a season genti a plus program ene kotoko beji league no way back ne onya clinical center forward like Frankin Bella or share 21 goals ma boss man last particular season how to folks track so much goals kese pa ma wuli wa you he scored 9 and 10 and 12 but a teams na omo boa eji league no strikers in 18, 19, 20 goals. The base of Bequenum, no more numbers in the richest side you above that. I said, well, you share 9 goals in the second top score for to folk was. A bunch of friends say Hamza is a 5 goals. Hamza is a season beer was our 5, was our 4, was our 6. So I think a bunch of friends Abdul Kader ever on board, no, one of the competition ever. Number 2, in terms of technicalities, you know, or double how to folk, no more improve very well. Didn't he a striker by linking to match and ever suburb one said? Before he be season, now to folk a drunk one a coso. And how to folk last 5 matches are, or boy in a season and sunny in year, you know. How to folk a draw Makumaku two, draw no boss man. In Kay go drunk and yamia. How to folk after that 5 matches are draw two, no, a beer or bogoless draw. Into a Bozozo draw against Adriana Stars. A Bozozo draw against Kerala United. And no check venue or sat table sad draw now. Nemma Uji League na a ye. Inti how to folk to me a consistent Kakrabia League Navy and Kutimedia for the first time in so many years. But I'm fan of sir. So strike a sabano and best strength to folk very well. Approaching the same game no. A dear back and send us on a set. Or sell to folk in ya core of the team in your hemfa. Is it defense? Is it met for an assembly attack? There be back quite clear. Sell to folk strength a wo a ye. Defensive shaper. Onye two partnership in Kevin Osasibe and Ali Mohammed company. Didn't tell myself to folk almost strength a year children say. Boss when the season you are now in Ghana Premier League, you know. How to folk away table, omune be first. Home table, omu places 16th. A chess a problem no fear when cinema. And see how to folk goals or considering fear was or consider goals from Akumako 7. And or share goals from Akumako 13 area of fear. Rotaki away table now. How to folk a place first position? Obo good 17 matches. Ese goals ma come akọ 12 e concede just 8 enya 26 points. Nti ha to folk total goals o concede ye no. Na e few o esin 18 clubs na omo compete o Ghana Premier League ni. So obo season wie na total goals conceded e just 15 I think it's a very fine for her to folk. And to name a strong back, I will nature the honor. A cool year, Edema Dabu Kuno. So, you have a choir, how to folk goals in Ebeba. Number two, you have a choir, how to folk come fast or man could see the goals are a cool year at the moment. Now, the next thing, a year, coach is almost a salmo, any time in a almost a sound coach, and what? A good to a point, how to folk Edward Tarabai. A drew baby, you must say, I'm fat. You might do drama in the Embra. Obekunu be share kwotoko e fine e sebi ese booster approaching the democracy cup e ba so but o chaki where a third edition e ba so how to folk no agibie kwotoko so de ne se ka ba ko so third edition e be kumase ha se no when na e gi the third time and am third edition no e de akwa kwuram is it kwotoko na how to folk di ti how to folk e gi na ye and say o feel like the last particular season e be kru ma be far win one solid goal AKP clean sheet, any total dominance over Kumasi Asante Kotoko. In Tunichira will say, almost so jide so almost seven headia wini be nyaba. But how wini be nyaba, also wini ubi ya odi goals, ebebo on board. Almost 20 back way defense, no, ome tina strengthen her very well, headia ko. Didi drama ni yekocha, one kese jina tachila ahead of democracy cup here, kebe different in all together, because o league experience, enim the philosophy of how to folk, Samson Kotoko very well. We go Kotoko back to back 2013 2014. He took Didi Dramani into Betima Gatti Livia, Obetima Shas and Tokotoko. But the problem here, Kotoko and how to folk are they prepared? Answer Betima, no, simply because based on reflection, Kotoko preseason matches now, Obo, Obo Benaba and Fa, Obo Beni FC and Fa, again, a queen with one club or Shano go at the coin. So approaching the game. How to folk S20 no weaker for that's I mean goes quarter now. A bit my boy. A band to an action drew Honoma. It is the to us, boss man.
0: We don't supply him fancy now. We dance near Kama. Na Yami Adomotina and Galan Basso. A new gem boot. Na a Yansen Kotoka. Na Yumi Kumakaka. And a lion woman than papa. Hey. Okay. Mati. Lion, Nyami watch now. Give no basso. Now, quick one before some family calls. So, come here, do here. And then, Papa, you will see for my money. Lion, we be able to call there.
4: Okay, boss mine.
0: Yeah. Come here, do. Hey. And penny for here. Come here, bear microphone, mommy. Bear kaka from Korean door. Come here, we be able to call there.
4: Okay, boss.
0: I didn't know about the big air book.
4: Boys book.
0: Hey, me and I'm a brother, Brazier. You didn't pay the phone in the other. It's our sign, I know. Nana, Pia, Nana, good morning.
4: Oh, what's what to say? A jadum, I swear.
0: Yamiadum, make your friend say. Yamiadum watching a tournament in Monfantus Mommy. And a dasum. Lion preparation is a Yemen Komoka crap.
4: What's my name? That's it. Preparation day, like I said, a cockama
3: Silver Sports.
4: Because I'm your doom, a cockama, Tino. If you don't trade upon your cup, was it, say, or dinner day, I say, and that was it, say, Omoya Cunha, say, and the Casawaha. Mr. Rubiela. Preparation on
0: El Coso,
4: telling upon your doma. Dumboot into community gala no e paso. That's the remember Dumboot Seja Osia Sene Ama Jumedino Achina Ebaso. Nini Penina and a bay de Oyeno. Cause the Boa Cas and Cratch and Umfi. So Educotuna Dakumapa and a cheer say Busumana Ayan to tear. Tino Tina de a paso life and college.
0: Okay.
4: Our Tribune Premier School Park. The host as a Cowboys. Here to tell you come up.
0: To who as a Cowboys?
4: Yes, a Cowboys.
0: Okay. You coach.
4: Yes.
0: Okay. But teams in the two small media. Now, I'm going to call me a drummer. Kwame, you hear Bokodia? Oh, Benin Kaka, Ben microphone. Hmm. Any come away? Kasa meet you. Oh, Kasa, I saw Kasa.
4: Both Boko.
0: Now, what do you meet in Bay?
4: Sunday special, and Tribune.
0: Kasa member, Kasa member.
4: In Tribune Sunday special.
0: Hmm, you know, Nambua, what's number one?
4: Tactics
0: and to say, move it to my winning first game. And now move by Mesa Musuka.
4: Oh, boss. Team, if you team say, but yeah, any champion.
0: Hey,
4: if you say, yes, I will be more dear. Would be one more cup, I would was in it. Would be a tear, be a enemy say, no credit.
0: Okay.
4: And now here, you know, I know him, my friend, Wumba boy, that's a chinana.
0: Mumfa view ni seya mami, mida masipa.
4: Mumu still gale biwa hono mama, nini nikusia, mibu, indikani mibu, emise, nufanas, misanshe, niya mtia ya na mibu, mibu, nituwa tenima, mibu, bibia hidi, niti, ni insuru umu.
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5: The boss ma, mada asi bilo. 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
0: Utimu no itimu bae?
5: Himay. Community team.
0: Yeah.
5: Mini coach Frank Lampard. My assistant, eno no. 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So I'm really uti eme. De minyo aneka no, most no eno kre, most no so eno no kre. By about first game, be bear on us on the same show. By a dock and trophy, some day, do be a metamak as I of our mass points in Nina. But we are on the same taking the lead because meaning being Tia Mere may cancer. And you watch, I mean, you are and I also bought my match also and I attract to
0: work.
5: That time now. Spectators in the Abba more. I'm a patient with BI come up. That time no, meaning you are no better than you. No betting ye.
0: Nan Yamu can approach when I river game and your own canal.
5: On the tactic, I said, when they say, if you have a baby, be more asana, and I mean, I know you be a twin.
0: Okay,
5: you know, because I have the hard in a cacra.
0: Okay, Yamu watching a group A, BK Stars, as a Cowboys, as a Sunday special, Hab FC coach, boy. Okay, Hab FC coach, me. Okay, Samson now. Match one, yes, as a Sunday special versus Hab FC. My day 3 as a Cowboy versus BK Stars. Group B. In Tribune on Sunday special, in my community team, Jambo FC, from Wansi FC. Okay, in designer match channel. In today, the man who shares her tournament with Galay.
5: And here, Pararoma, Major Ma, Minya Lions.
0: Okay, Lion, do you know what you say?
4: Boss Mamma Dassi, Sasa, in my Tribune, once I'm ready. Yena, Yakudino. Like I said, in our form, says Gala be seen a mum, Bohun, Sasa, a bombardier, Bohun, he might earn in Tribune, nay, one summary, a mockery, and my community. Trusting him, say, a cany, a boom, and you lie in the back. Nah, it's Yakuro, nay, if we who ya, Cassano, we who ya, and Nayako. Trusting him, say, in. Strong team.
3: Silver Sports.
4: Bribedrua, ye petima, must a prayer, we are the Efrisasa, or say Cofano, we are the Friha, or say Cofano, Matisse, Nana, Pesel, or ye team, team to tell your prayers. Until you send your scout, nay, Sana Maniama, Bakumi, the bee. The much your bagalano, pray and be you know. A man was all you could. It's an ordinary call. Tim Biama, walk with blue, so it's ordinary call. And Nuntina, my sister, said Galavino. And I look to both of him,
0: say,
4: if I say, Opoena, she said, Galano, a man here fed. Ukrainian, na Nin Tumono, I did there, but a children will say, fine.
3: Silver Sports.
4: So born every day, I come up. And I said, never mind, Nami, let a mark room to say, okay, say a mark in the community galano, a passo. That's the name so amount, because I had there,
0: okay,
4: a promo to galano, or to be near akire do akire ye pa
0: jambot oh na wani jambot
4: jambot eh makase
0: businessman
4: businessman ah jetuma small scale mining
0: okay
4: small
0: scale mining okay
4: o no be pretty
0: one that so
4: two bedroom apartment out the mahine
0: yeah
4: self container out the
0: mahine
4: yes ni na mother care
0: hey
4: mother care
0: what you know about
4: yes
0: okay
4: or mother care ni na
0: it's about you didn't begin come baby
4: yes
0: okay my many on saka coaches in go na
4: have
0: blah na me saka kra na me tam no ene no me tam so abrante bi bi e record here
2: very
0: yeah ko boko nyambo chinamo bom match na
2: match
0: eh nyambo a sene city first match you say the boys in your bruta
2: okay agora ni di di bia the boys in the city omo di so china na di football na ya di bia ka samo be bra wa ko go ni wase
0: okay
2: di do pe chi na so a dream run di ni di do ni zo mu ngu ni wase
0: okay na papa is your coach be o assistant coach okay Kwame me jam moko and then me brand tia me pa asembe na o ka chire omo mu tie one and operation say I think amon vote tie especially o team o players no any o staff no o be tie o dey na o ka chire omo
6: dey boss dey make am kaka say
0: eh amon isu kaka
6: e tin na boy na e be boy no send omo nim dada say da bia me kwa me fa ngu asem man am bin kun bi ba no e chon mo hwe me nim tournament here but tournament kesia me fan say you dey can born we hono in an idea now but boy any flow on my really kesia toso and then an idea say my jedia na we any dey yeah the two hours me je e dey kan ho na man to born my woman je ma obi a music say sase ba bomb so ba himan ba da bi when mensia boy he said my bra want as in the near tournament be a play on the woman women say major tournament na ma wo
0: okay
6: eh my Sunday special there dey akwachi na na atobla o baby na say yes sa tournament dey dey dey akwachi na na na na as in women say me the tournament be ba
0: for me come break ya bra but the mechanic days at Tintin won 2002 one mi anga sa mini ayao ya meno na oye buta isa nuni bobo papa eka anyway do fita mi nkumi jole fita and mikai Castro nyumi oboye ya tino na brad ya nuni buta kwa msa mfeni kaka but brad ya mianjua ni pa na nyambo chuna asabe na waka ika tuwa final ways to support us in the place ni yempe ni formu diwe ni mdina wakachobu.
5: Yeah, you are boss man. That's how I see you. So I say, then you pay and yasa akonya we. I said, I can see and come up and I think I serve up 1.4. Now, Machia in Tribune in my electoral areas. So I said, me and I'm sorry, as a committee chairman, area, and Machia honorable prince, why watching? Now, Machia, my manager, Bra Kokusuno, or Mazi
3: Silver Sports.
5: And I'm your Duma, but you know, areas in our area. 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want everybody in United across to be and brother you know and yet come
0: on okay madam as you also so last word coach it
2: okay let's meet the as the name mamo when you want to be a said you can expect the program in this are any senior manager mood that's why I did why I did so the new name of the title in the new four or my program your money if you go up and get another one ya mi won pini fo bia o mo so e bo half fc ho braga kra a me chia chia o
0: chombo mo di
2: e manager prosper ogolo e o one side assistant manager wadu ono so ya ma assistant moxin ono so e na half fc team members bi ni na me chia mo e ka chia mo se o mo e mbo mo ya mo chia mo se o kono nyan kwala ko cause said the river for the Casano. Some of them, yes, yes, yes, yes, yes, yes, yes, yes, yes, yes, yes, yes, yes, yes, yes, yes, yes, yes, yes, yes, yes, yes, yes, yes, yes, yes, yes, yes, yes, yes, yes, yes, yes, yes, yes, yes, yes,
0: yes, yes, yes, yes, yes, yes, yes, yes, yes, yes, yes, yes, yes, yes, yes, yes, yes, yes, yes, yes, yes, yes, yes, yes, yes, yes, yes, yes, yes, yes, yes, yes, Sansana de Amani Tamina Tamipa. Midacho, Midacho.
4: It's not time, kick off time, and yet, Tofu Crocking King, yes, ready and I say, because it's not say before matches.
0: Okay.
4: Kick off time, fool. Tofu King, not yes, you made and I say, Media said that, and my you. Okay, say, why are dear? Kunwana, Kutukutaya, why are dear? Meaning that organizes the seminar, Yoko, Nayeba. That's it, that Emmanu. It will be a case Bonabasu. Honfoma, ne Tima, when your master cano, a case in Hamishano. For the one so so Michiano, Chavin for the one, Miss Echina, Ugo, Ugo, and Akio, so Michiano, Akio, so so, and a Miam striker, weapon, Miam striker, weapon, Tom striker, weapon, Ginny, Echina Weber, and a Macquake.
0: Makwekwe account.
4: Oh, as a cowboys, Makwekwe so as a cowboys. Makwekwe so as a cowboys. Dinidi.
0: As a kwami adu ye machine.
4: Makwekwe so ho. Ana Enzo Fernandez ono so so. Dinidi.
0: Ana player baby.
4: Ana Francis.
0: Wo Makwekwe. Wo Enzo Fernandez. Weapon away.
4: Francis.
0: Oni Lami Yama.
4: Debi.
0: Ana wany.
4: Mi de defenders and Cardoso muni na wo.
0: Cardoso. Johnny Cardoso.
4: Yes. Ana wany. Defender bono. And a Mispa.
0: Mispa.
4: And a Akio.
0: Akio na way.
4: And
0: a profono de abu bi di mamia.
4: Before the energy na tuya hondo. E di emu dise boni nimbo. Itino. China di. Mi se supporters na mesiru mu se. 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The best piano, be bonia, fancy. I'm going to train in a bow. He said that Jedi by a TS supporters and say, China.
0: Okay.
4: Omunan for Korea, but actually,
0: okay.
4: Na in Tuja, live commentary in the Faso. I will bump a thing, I come from Mrs. Center. I will tell you all. It's a live commentary neighbor.
0: Okay.
4: The boss member by the Jana never took. Now, like I said, don't boat here. And I said, I never don't boat to say, or say, I said, my dad, then you know, and Yama, I come up. Let me watch Rubia.
0: Now we can't send me. Shannon, me, was awesome. Now was last week. Now was the best work I've done. Be microphone, kaka.
7: Boss, me that. Let's make sure. Back me in here. Now, after so, let's make more academy do on man. Some person do to the
0: academy.
7: I went to ball man. Most player. We move on in the old football. Next year, my team, madam, Ata. Match manager Rich, very Rich. Match me team chairman, and also chief. Match here and also. Match here special and penny for a class who are media grown on. Baba Sule, Filipu, father, and Burkina. Some penny for any Pani Joe. Match here women in also. I said change ampa. Women in Amra. I'm no boy achieve them. Na etina bibia nkoto ti
0: okay
7: ana mse obi owo akure bia opese osi abobo bia no on fanemla rich kwa soccer academy wintri bon chiche school won ye titu minche but ye nyam kura 102 bia bi mako academy omuso no me koyi mawo
0: okay
7: nti your
0: person bubble
7: will
0: be on Panama. Come here, do you know? There's no
4: better
0: down
4: with you. Oh, boss man.
0: So,
4: the bow is Kwam Academy.
0: You're watching a bar, a bit of wood. Because your baby has a winning place in Biakwa.
4: It would be
0: in Tiaba.
4: That would be.
0: Now, bra.
5: The boss man, yes, so my chairman plays in Biakwa. The last of Kufponya Gaffi. A travel master, papa. If you feel dear, blocking it, touching the room. Yes.
0: Okay.
5: I tried to be
0: with Mebaba
5: Gavi, another last of striker, a pinga, was said Johnson, and Nana Kofi Asase, and the captain of the side, Yao Derek, and then Frank Lampard, and Luis Suarez, Luis Suarez, and a goalkeeper, Yao Asare, Electric, and I'm Yao Duma watching brutal and easy.
0: Mati.
5: Colandia, I think so channel.
0: Meba.
5: Well, yes, you are Judas, you know, Ubinya, talented, very.
0: Meba,
5: boob sizing, Nana, Utimare, Abo, Almighty, Yabrausono, Yachana, Adama, Machia, Mia Mura, Utu for Brimpon, Nana, Kuku, Amanqua, Sako, dear, Sewane, on any man, and Abrefi, Omujasene, Nana, Safo, a champon, Sachampofi, Mura, Machiao,
0: okay,
5: Sansan, Machiami, enemy, Machiomina,
0: Samuels, Nana. But I see young fancy, maybe this young Miami baby is not a crop, yeah.

0: Right. Yanko birthdays, you know, so I am content and birthdays, you know, see, I'm na Yami watch, and I give it about some mommy birthdays on your auntie. Birthdays, you know, okay. But I say, happy birthday, called your man and Nakia. Nanakia, no birthday. Nanakia. Na and no birthday, Yanko Ponch round, Tonquan, and one pump from Tomo Quantomo. A year by this time doing here, piano, Yamadia Chopans, and all do better. Wouldn't Nanakia Brunia Hofer, and it didn't better, Bomana. Yanko Ponch Shaw, papa, papa, papa, papa, papa, papa, no papa. Nanakia, your bemoa, but that's it, but that's it, but that's it, pa. Okay. Happy birthday, Cordia Ma, Ariel, Nana, Mansa, Bafo, Ewa. Now we're free, mommy, or mommy, and see how we show with mommy, see, Yanko Ponka, cream, won't be an argument. Now, I feel to say, now creating the prom, and you know, and then, Ariel, Nana, Mansa, Bafo, Ewa, birthday, a cream, home for pie, and Papa, and see a guy, pa. This is Jan now, so, that's it, Midasi, pa. Okay. Happy birthday, Claudia Ma, Newton. We are student at Wesley College of Education, Wesco. We flow now for no more almost in Copon Shaw, now on Tonquenum. And to say, no, do better. When a year, a branch of your friends, Newton, and a dim better, but Newton, young Copon Kaho, no, you are coming as what the infamy, I don't mean to amen. Okay, a Cabroni, no, a Cabroni, our Birmingham City, London. 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That was super familiar. But see, Yanko Ponchow, not on Tunkan and Famay. It is you. And your birthday, Yanko Ponchow, but my other picture, ne? Namehadi. Sansene, a justice, Opoku, I see you, Edema, a year, Poku One TV, Yamin Kanho, now on my name, Simi, said yes in Crane, I don't mean to amen. Midas the power, Poku One TV, Nedasono, Midas, Yamishano, pa. 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Honorable Wisdom, Ose Buama, or MC, the ma, and Treman will be a just South Municipal. Wilfrey Harrison, also you see where the Harrison Joy Group of Companies, a office, companies, okay. Obed, NRF, Cabran Record, Sova FM, and you'll be joining now. Sir, Honorable, Yanko Ponka, on Tunquenum, a year by this I'm doing here, Biano, na Yamedia Chopa, and which is a penitent here. But I say, Honorable Nadasano. I mean, can a woman in sin ye? I don't mean to amen. Pa.
1: You see, I'm just okay. Happy, amazing birthday to you. Me, I'm a doba, Madina, Vanessa, Oba Vane, Ochidian Ponyanko Pon Shaw, or Found Free at Dumon Quadum. The old Hibia, na Yanko Pon, dear Mamma, so. Oma, you need a mayor penny, pa. Omiwa Jimu, na wutimi sua de enkwa ni mu yi e fru ma no higa and the sound so free eh senior man ku be ni senior man papa if you no so a hobby and I'm also free Dr. Madison I'm so no and so we show a great a birthday Vanessa cheers to greatness aha I'm small girl no no no we see na nisa no aha young connect one mhm na bi bian so intimi ya kama yes takum papa pa on the screen this is here Flores Ikins
2: we are super
1: oya takum
2: we the same amede
1: oya super
2: we super we super me jini di
1: oya
2: guy pa
1: on so no anka san kakra won ho
2: o kakra won
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2: 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Now what you done also about with yesterday and the phone near jam for some moment. Bwana be beyond suit me a cabbage. You would did say a drew her and the phone a jam for some banana be beyond so it's my camera. It's me, Gina Pastor Feda from the head to arm Yamaso Messon was here. OJ 34 in Anno. Yesterday, a bush of winner say. I did not tell you, eh, ye panemo, Monshadin pa. If you are so bit my camera, you could and could just sanity. All friends and sympathizers are cordially invited. Maybe be also. It's me, I come to her, and I be my corner sports center, Dimodino. I didn't nurse, and maybe be also. It's me, I come out to super boss man, Cassay. Would did you muddy the much chairman, and be also at my comment, Namboa? At China Ibisha, our sports nest to Namboa, 8 o'clock p.m. to 10 o'clock p.m. GMT. Yakramo. Bye bye.

0: thinking. 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Watch it.
1: I know they watch it.
0: And don't it make sense that your girl already been on top for me? Now hold up. Walk.

0: So what is you? Oh baby, see a better corner the corner sir.
1: You are going to hear noise of battle close by. And the news of battle far away. But do not be troubled.
0: Mo beti wa kuni akosem, mbati se weyesiha, but mumu susumu makumanya dai, entu tuaso.
1: Such thing must happen.
0: And niama wen na wasa ya dai, esi tuaso.
1: But they do not mean that the end has come.
0: But no no chese se weyesi na ya dai, akona we ya. As people are claiming now, say 2028, e weyesi ba ya dai, be say software wo ya jajanchie.
1: Amen.
0: Why Antichrist?
1: Amen.
0: Me prove what chance why Antichrist?
1: Amen.
0: Because the Bible says no one know the exact time, the day, and the years. That is what my Bible talks to me.
1: Yes.
0: My Bible says no one know the day, even the angel even don't know.
1: Amen.
0: The angel know nothing about it. Even Christ himself, he know nothing about it, except what the Father,
1: Amen.
0: The superior.
1: Amen.
0: How can a mere human be? How can this man claim me? Say what you're dancing for. Say, 2028, let me tell you, decay be and something happened.
1: Amen.
0: As I see, so, you will hear be what I be,
1: sir.
0: May banana cat make up me, but let's assume you must have a the red calendar. 2025, a Yancy. 2025, the red calendar, what Ethiopian Bible, a Yamai,
1: sir.
0: Ethiopian calendar, a calendar, a old calendar, a Baja Roman Empire. Pia some you, a Baja Roman Empire, Ethiopian, and then India, and the Egypt. The old time and none existed. Kuru ande wo horo no. Ethiopian for they were blacks, right? They are black and fair, and then Egypt. Nomsu omu oho, so at yasye, and the India, nonsu ye de oho. Calendar no musu that time now Roman Empire no kram nyame yes adieno. Sa calendar no elho a exist is a 2025 for nyanya day. If he is right for abakusem kwa 2025 for nyamai. So at yas you.
1: Amen.
0: Eti uko omukura secret book wa 2025 in nyamai. And penny four buku kruimu. Awa yem penny four majidi. Two people are Freemasons and occult people. They know. As my make can you mean chat they know. Say 2025 nyansoin. So I just you. By a calendar Roman for the prayer, you know. I Roman for creative I'm the brother 2025 had aba. And a calendar upon some creative. Eh, we are sequence day, a quantum. If we are sequence projecting near my day, Eba, fashion, design. Or say Range of Ayaya and Channel Chem, not for Friday, Abba, Wig Yabudi Somuti, and Channel Chem, now to me and Nako, and you will be Baba Numane, now watch me and Sunday, Numaya Day, and Chem, Nuasaya for Friday, Abba, Calendar on Mayan, did you make the Ayaday, and Antichrist, did you make the Ayaday, Ordino, and what they call through this calendar, and Mufasu dia Juma, but one hour Nimpano, and Peniformuni Huma Juma. No matter who must send me a material say, you know.
1: Amen.
0: Yeah, no, yeah, you say 2025 for Nyanya Day
1: and
0: so on.
1: Amen.
0: Me catch you some asab, any idea what rare. Actually, we say, we'll be a penny move piara, and we're your human new piara, and what was idea to be, we say 2025 year day, and yan so on. Now, year be a 2000 years piano, be happy was as you so.
1: Amen.
0: No, no, just a we are see by a day,
1: Ebequaria, amen.
0: We are not alone.
1: Amen.
0: So far, what you are working with some we are not alone.
1: Amen.
0: Remember who demon? Adam, me who demon? I see them. They are faster than plane. Aeroplane. Say demon and Tia, we are fast as the plane. Who are those people declaring they are a prophet? None of us for the kind. When Yamidi was a come, me 2 years to Hina, I can make sure you at your mommy mind. There are those people out there claiming they are prophet of God. But one when you're a prophet, one when you're multi amafi, multi akasaya day, efomuso. But they are not real prophet and prophetess. They see, but they cannot explain. They teach, but they don't understand.
1: Yes.
0: So what you see? At the Christ was a multi sanya ma weni na, and chese we are sebe yade.
1: Ebe say.
0: Amen. Yemo di ebe beni yechwa so say.
1: I say. Countries will fight each other.
0: Or my back, or my back, sorry, or my so.
1: Kingdom would attack one
0: another. I but tiny, a Hindi, now no, don't my hair attack you or two for. Tia, some of you. Don't my hair attack you or two for. Was a Hindi, but sorry, a Hindi, so. Rebecca said, Miss Susan, way.

0: Yana na what you were on cano. So what yes you? Yana no two for two day on count on my head. But wouldn't him I hear the yellow. Don't my hint sorry, I was so in a way. Or two for that's what two for him and my hint were new fat. What yes, we are new day, a fat. But I was sorry about social media to say. Or two for crowd when you be what in the epic? I hear the episode of the day. I hear so. Quabuco for Fordria. We swung it up when he did.
1: Ah, assembly now can you see?
0: Tio, you are Bobby Chu. Nay, you are to be. We swung ya day. Assassin tick. That you were second son of Mwasamo Kaya day. A bum. I say, I hear the episode of the day. I hear the so. Twasso.
1: I say, all this thing. Verse 7. Or say country will fight each other.
0: Country will fight each other.